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I just messed up the whole program. Whoa. I beat her off the wall, knocked her down, get nasty on cam. She know I love her right, all night, all right. 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Tell her don't.

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It's your Thursday traffic jam. 24KG in the mix till 6.

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4: 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She acting a

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1: What it do, bro?
0: All right. I interviewed Lil Yachty, great guy, really nice dude. During our interview, I asked him about the SoundCloud era of hip-hop. They always get a lot of hell about the quality of the music that the SoundCloud era put out.
2: Right, right.
0: And Lil Yachty's reply about, you know, some of the older generation of music, in particular, Rapper's Delight and Sugar Hill Gang, has gone viral. This is what he said.
3: I remember when I went to do my research on just like the music that came before me, it was kind of bullshit that came out in the 90s. That's fair. Bullshit that came out in the fucking 80s and early 2000s, but they act like only the 2016 and up.
1: It was a little more elevated.
3: Sure.
1: The amount of bullshit.
3: But not all of it. But it's so crazy. I remember in 2016, before I did my research, I didn't know this. If it was 2016 and I knew it was so much bullshit in the 90s, I'd be like, yo, y'all fucking tripping. You know what I'm saying? It was a lot of weak going on out there. And I was like, actually, you know what's so crazy to me? I think about all the time. I always think about the first song in hip hop. I hope this don't frighten me. He probably will. And I always think about a hip.
1: Rapper's Delight.
3: Ooh, hopping da boom da. You know what I'm saying? And I'll be thinking like, damn, bro, y'all be really acting like we just got down. Like we was the only niggas saying some didn't make no sense. You know what I'm saying? Niggas was hipping and hopping in. Hip da hopping da boom da boom da da bang game. Come on, bro. Weak as hell, bro. Like, niggas be acting like,
4: go home,
3: no, bro,
4: right,
3: come on. Yeah, I do unsue my brother to the store, yeah. And I went in that green in the grocery store with
4: hey,
3: come
4: man,
3: on, bro. Y'all acting like that shit wasn't weak. That shit was dumb weak, bro. But niggas be acting like we was the only ones that made some crazy shit.
0: So shout out to Lil Yachty, man. If you missed that interview, it's all good. You can go to the YouTube channel and hit subscribe, Bootleg Kev, on the YouTube. And coming up, we've got the best of the Daily Hate. Keep it locked.
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4: 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At Just Swing It. 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Eat like a king. 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

0: Omar's on the phone. What are you hating on, brother?
1: Man, okay, I got this homeless dude in my neighborhood, and he's just terrorizing the neighborhood. You know, he's all over the place. He's like, you know, he's just drinking all night. He's loud. That's the problem. He walks through the block, and he's just screaming, and he's loud, and everybody's trying to get him out of here. And he's like pooping in the streets and all that stuff. He's being crazy. He's a complete jackass. Hate this guy.
0: Yeah, shout out to the homeless man. There's a good kind of homeless dude, so you feel like, you know, are damn near like low-key security.
2: But those are the crackheads.
1: Yeah.
0: And then there's the crazy ones.
1: Yeah, we see him doing the drugs. We see him doing everything. And everybody says if he was cool, he would give us some food and like have him chill and all that stuff. But this dude, he's just completely out of control.
0: Shout out to the homeless guy. He is officially hated on, man. Hopefully he becomes housed soon enough.
2: Oh, he's going to be a squatter? Is that what you said?
1: Hopefully.
0: I mean, hopefully he gets himself out of the rut, gets himself a crib.
2: Okay, just check.
0: Appreciate you calling.
1: Yeah, no worries, man.
0: If you got something you want to hate on too, hit us up 877-817-2888. 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

something about a conservative regular girl that still can beat up jazz. Thorough as f- don't need your jazz. Psychic as f- can reach up jazz. Zodiac sign, it must be a Gemini moon, cause we about to go half. Mistakenly, nobody been in a bag, but how many?

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5: Time for the No Cap News right now. What's going on, James?
6: Hey, this man must be the most bitter ex-husband of all time because his ex-wife has passed away 48 years ago. But what he's been doing every day since she's passed away is going to her grave and relieving his bladder on the grave for every day while his current wife waits in the car. Hold on. What's all that? That's not me putting the buttons.
5: Nah, we got to applaud that level of petty.
6: Oh, no. Oh, you want that type of love to find you?
5: Nah, hey, yo, imagine how horrible his ex-wife had to be.
6: But you got your current wife right here. You got to move on.
5: Can we give another round of applause to the current wife for being okay? Go ahead, baby. Go pee on that grave. I'm going to sit in the car. I'm going to throw a podcast on. You do what you got to do.
6: And the funny part about all of this, it's all caught on camera. Someone has their little ring camera set up, and they just see the wife waiting while he relieves his bladder.
5: That is wild.
0: Dang. Yeah.
7: 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Ladies, do you have a backup man? I guess this is a thing that's going on right now, man. We're breaking it down up next. We want to hear from you about it, man. It's the Bootleg Kev Show.
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0: 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Yeah.
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1: What a do, bro?
0: Yes, sir. We got to chop it up with the legend Sway Lee.
2: It's crazy. You got Post on the album on Take My Heart, but you guys have a song that is Double Diamond.
3: Yeah, we got a song Double Diamond on Sunflower, of course.
2: That's crazy to have a double. I don't know how many Double Diamond songs there are in like the history of music, but there's not many. That's pretty wild.
3: I think it's the first, but I don't know. It could be the second. I think it's the first.
2: Insane amount of records sold. Like,
3: it's crazy.
2: That was like, and it felt like, can you kind of give me the genesis of that record? Because it felt like a Sway Lee record that Post got on later. What was kind of the process of that record coming together and like you writing it?
3: Me and Post just had a crazy studio night that time. Like, we made like 6 songs. I started off with Louis Bell, you know what I'm saying?
2: Great
3: Post
2: producer.
3: Just started off a whole nother song, just killed it. Then boom, I had started off that one. When he came out, boom, I just went right in and started that one. So we was just going back and forth. And yeah, bro laid his verse and just completed it 1,000%. And then, long story short, the Spider-Man people heard it, and they knew it was the one for the movie, because they was working on a movie at the time. So that was like divine timing.
2: Right now, like, everyone, like, they'll be lucky if they could get a trend that goes along with their song.
3: Yes,
2: but I feel like Black Beatles was the first time that ever happened.
3: Yeah, it was, for sure.
2: Like, Beatles. You guys kind of changed the way people promote music, because it's like, well, no, now we got to do something.
3: Yeah, you got to do the challenge.
2: Like,
3: that's
2: a challenge.
3: The best marketing ever, for sure.
2: Was it somebody online who did that first, or did you guys come up with the Staying Still thing? Like, who's...
3: It was these high school kids. They did it, and it's, you can YouTube this. Like, you can look it up, actually, like, where the mannequin challenge came from. You're going to see these high school kids just having fun. Like, you know what I'm saying? Somebody pulled out a camera. I don't know if it was their phone or whatever, but they just recorded everybody freezing and went around the room. They sent it to us. Then we did this shit in, like, Germany or France, posted on Twitter.
2: And it was just
3: and viral. Yeah,
2: over with after that.
3: Literally, 2 days later, everybody started doing it.
0: Shout out to Sway Lee, man. 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Y'all.
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0: 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That's James Andre Jefferson Jr.
1: What a do, bro?
0: We're in the People's Mix right now, y'all. Of course, best of the Bootleg Kev Show rolling on your Thursday, man. You can get at us, though. 877-817-2888. Leave us a voicemail. We'd love to hear from you. Let's kick things off right now with some brand new music, baby, live in the mix. It's the Bootleg Kev Show. Turn us up. Yes.

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You better not ever go to cell block one. To any that talk to him and they in love, just make sure you hide your little sister from him. They tell me Chubb's the only one that get your hand-me-downs and party at the party playing with his nose now. And Baka got a weird case, why is he around? Certified lover boys, certified pedophiles. 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Trying to strike a chord and it's probably A minor.

0: make them richer. Fast forward 2024, you got the same agenda. You run to Atlanta when you need a check balance. Let me break it down for you, this the real challenge. You call Future when you didn't see the club. Like, what? Lil baby help you get your lingo up. What? 21, get your first street cred. 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Like, what? Quavo said you can beat the North Side. What? 2 Chainz say you good, but he lied. You run to Atlanta when you need a few dollars. No, you not a colleague, you a colonizer.
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2: What it do, Bo?
1: Yes, sir. Look, dude, it's crazy. Did you ever think that you would care about soccer this much, James? Because I've been really locked in to the World Cup.
2: I've been checked in. The different countries, the cultures. I love that they over here like this, though.
1: It's awesome. All right, look, we're rolling right now. Let's get into some new music. Inside the People's Mix, Isaiah Rashad, Same-ish. It's on the Bootleg Kev Show.

0: clap, let it clap. 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
1: Spread
0: shake
1: it.
0: That, you like you out of control. That thing to your throat gets sore. Bend it on down, put your face on the floor.
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5: Time for the No Cap News. 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
6: All right, so this man was trying to get into medical school. He went to the true extreme to try to get in. So he tried two times and failed. On the third time, he wanted to get in on the disability quota. So what he did to himself was cut his own foot off.
5: He cut his own foot off so he can get into medical
6: 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Yes, because they have to allow 5% of people that are disabled to get into the school. So he cut his foot off. Hey, this is some Gary Vee type of motivation right here. You got to get what you want.
5: I respect the dedication, but that is also insane.
6: 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We don't care about disabled people.
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0: 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Don't forget, tomorrow, the best of week rolls on. 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

0: Angel Baby in the Love Zone on the Art of Boat Connection. And a heads up, it is going down the end of this month, Saturday, July 25th, San Diego, the East Side Story Concert and Car Show by the Sea. 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Bring the family on out too, because I'd love to meet them all, and children 10 and under are free. Yup, yup, that's how it's going down. Now it's time to get into one of our Art Lebeau Archive recorded dedications from the past.
1: And now some more shout-outs and dedications. We are family to my kids Mario, Georgie, Sienna, Julian, and Giovanni from your mom Crystal Prado. Says, I'm glad you all had fun on the family weekend. We love you all to the moon and back. The song we're going to play right here is called My Girl by The Temptations. Well, the Compton Queen calls in for this one to my brother Kilos. She says, this song brings back memories, so many memories of you, and I know you have gained your wings.

0: 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And now here comes some dedications.
1: My name is Cassandra, calling from LA. I just called to say I love you to my daughter Candace, son Anthony Angulo, nephew Daniel Perez Kiki. Bet you by golly, wow, I'm so blessed with all the love. God bless you, good night, and good night to my husband Ricardo, the love of my life. And I'd like to dedicate Bet You by Golly, Wow, love you por vida. And happy 4th of July, everyone.
2: 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I request Expose Point of No Return. 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
3: Hi, my name is Stephanie. I am from Indio, California. I'm listening to Jammin' 99.5. I would like to dedicate the song I Do Love You to my husband, Ricardo Cardenas. I love you, baby. I miss you, and I can't wait to see you again.

Angel Baby in the Love Zone on the Art Le Beau Connection, the eve to the big 4th of July weekend, celebrating 250 years of the good old U.S. of A. All right, dedications and requests at 1-800-681-2121. And if you'd like to mail your dedication in to us, you can mail it to Art Le Beau Connection, 1717 East Vista Chino, A7-771, Palm Springs, California, 92262. And we do got some snail mail here. We do got a few letters. This one's coming up from Paul Quintana in San Bernardino, listening to Old School 104.7. Sitting in the park by GQ to my brother Mario, Nella Sharks, Laura, it's been 5 years, and since your passing, you are missed but not forgotten. Rest in paradise, mi carnal. Love your carnalito, Paul Navarrete Quintana, and I'd like to dedicate Slipping Into Darkness by War. All right, we got that classic oldie but goodie coming up for you in a little bit. Thank you for keeping your brother Mario's memories going on with us right here at the Art Le Beau Connection. Some more snail mail. This one's coming out from Danny Boy Gonzalez from San Bernardino right there in Wasco, listening to us on Hot 94.1. To my beautiful wife Monique Gonzalez from San Bernardino, listening to us on Old School 104.7. I just want to say I love you and I miss you, and I can't wait to be in your arms once again. The song I want to dedicate is My Cloud by Joe Batan. All right, we got that classic oldie but goodie right now. You're in the Love Zone with Angel Baby on the Art Le Beau Connection.

0: Hi, everybody. This is Joe Batan, direct from New York, and you're listening to The Art LeBeau Connection. I'd just like to give this advice to the young kids and everybody out there. 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
1: 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I'd like to make a song to Robert Richard Grego, On the Outside Looking In, and I want to wish him good health, wealth, and wisdom.

Angel Baby in the Love Zone on the Art LeBeau Connection. Yup, yup. Big weekend coming up, 4th of July weekend. And just a little ABPSA out there, all right? You guys keep it slow and low. 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And as you get your celebrations on, make sure you do it responsibly, all right? All right, all right. We do got some snail mail right here. We do got a letter. I want to make a dedication to my fine-ass trippy in Bakersfield and Los Angeles, listening to us on Old School 104.7. Coming out from her daddy Lito from Wilmington in Delano, who listens to us on Hot 94.1. The song I want to dedicate is Only You by 112, Maze, and Biggie Smalls. And I want you to know that you are a blessing from God, and I thank God every day for putting you in my path. You have the most beautiful eyes, smile, and hair, and I love how you always have your nails done looking good. I hear you loud and clear. Daddy's coming home. Don't trip. You are perfect for me like I am perfect for you. You're the most beautiful woman in this world, and you make me feel like the luckiest man alive to have you in my life. I love you, and I miss you every second that you're away. Thank you, Angel Baby, and the Art LeBeau Connection for keeping us connected. 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
1: My name is Ruben, calling from Fresno, and I just want to tell my Jeanette how much I love you, babe, and everything you do. You work so hard day by day with me and your son and just everything going on here in Fresno. And I'm going to play one of my favorite songs to you. It's by Joel, I Want to Know. It's time to relax, lay back.

Angel Baby in the Love Zone on the Art LeBeau Connection. We got this big 4th of July weekend upon us, and we got Mexico and the U.S. of A. who just advanced in the World Cup, so I know a lot of celebrations are going to be going on. But a PSA to all of you out there, all right? Be very careful and celebrate responsibly. Keep it slow.

0: the Art LeBeau Sunday special. Right now, it's time to get into another one of our Art LeBeau archive dedications from the past.
1: And now some more shout-outs and dedications here on this Thursday night on the Art LeBeau Connection. Thank you for spending part of your Thursday night with us. This is the Love Zone, where people do dedications for someone that they love. Okay, really going to miss you to Alice from Emma. Emma says, I love you, and I will really miss you. Not a day goes by that we don't think of you. Okay, day and night. Looks like we're thinking, I guess I better play Night and Day here by Al B. Shore. We're also going to send it out to Poppy Chulo from Angela. Says, big kisses, and I love you.

0: Angel Baby with you in the love zone of the Art LeBeau Connection. Getting ready for our big weekend, Baby Bubba. The big 4th of July weekend, that is. Just another reminder to all of you out there. You guys be careful out there as you get your celebrations on. Slow and low, use your blinkers, and enjoy celebrating 250 years of the good old U.S. of A, Baby Bubba.
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0: Dedications and requests at 1-800-681-2121. Speaking about the 4th of July, we got Firecracker by Mass Production for Danny Chavez out in Colinga. And he wants to send it out to everybody and everyone out there cruising, enjoying the Art LeBeau Oldie But Goodies. Have a good 4th of July, he says. All right, let's get down with that classic old school cut for you. Kick up a little groove in the love zone with Angel Baby on the Art LeBeau Connection.

0: 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This is Conrad Lozano of Los Lobos. Keep playing those oldies, Art.
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2: 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At Just Swing It, swing like a boss. Eat like a king. 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

0: have a good 4th of July weekend. And we're going to go to the telephone right here. 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
1: This is Simoncito, a.k.a. Simeon, calling from North Hollywood, listening to Old School 104.7. I like to end my little Friday Eve and start the weekend off with a little Marvin Gaye. I heard it through the grapevine. Not going out to anybody. I just want to hear it because a couple nights ago I did a good listening to Al Wilson's Show and Tell. I was like, hey, why not? Let's give Marvin Gaye a few minutes. So let's go ahead and book me on the record for Marvin Gaye. I heard through the grapevine so I can sing along and have some beautiful women backing me up singing with me. So right here in the Love Zone, the Art LeBeau connection with Angel Baby.

Angel Baby with you in the love zone of the Artful Connection. Celebrity birthdays. All right. Happy birthday to comedian Larry David from Curb Your Enthusiasm.

Singer, actress Lindsay Lohan from The Parent Trap and Freaky Fridays. Singer, actress Ashley Tisdale from High School Musical. Supermodel Mick Jagger's baby mama, actress Jerry Hall. You might remember her from the 1989 Batman movie. And happy heavenly birthday going out to Oldies But Goodie legends, Paul Williams. You know, he's one of the founding members of The Temptations. David Thomas, who's the founder of Wendy's. Wendy's fries and Frosties, yum. Happy heavenly birthday to Pauly Holiday. Kiss My Grits, Flo in the television series Ellis. Happy heavenly birthday going out to La Diva de la Panda, La Gran Senora. Born on this day in Long Beach, California. Right now we're remembering Jenny Rivera, and we're going to play her version of one of my favorite songs, Angel Baby. Show. All right. Let's put the needle on the record. You're in the Love Zone with Angel Baby on the Art of Boat Connection. Happy birthday to you if you're celebrating your birthday this month. Yay, yay.

0: That's a wrap, Baby Bubba. Angel Baby, time to bump on out of the studio and get this big 4th of July weekend started. After I go home and get a little rest, or get a little shut-eye. Thank you all for tuning on in with us all week long right here in the Love Zone. 9 p.m. to midnight. Make sure you tell all your peoples out there. 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And yes, we will be back with you this Sunday, 6 p.m. to midnight, on most of the stations that you're tuned into right now for the Art LeBeau's Sunday special. 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Everything. All right, gonna leave you with a final recorded Art LeBeau archive dedication from the past, huh? You guys, take care of each other. Good night, everybody.
1: Coming up the 4th of July, so for those who serve our country now and in the past, we salute our veterans and those that are in the service now. Everybody in our country that is in the service or has been. From Thomas Villarreal in Delano, he says, "The ones we lost will never be forgotten." And here's another dedication. It goes out to my wife, Gabriella Trevino, in San Gabriel. To you, Gabriella, from your husband, Tony Black. Tony says, "We can do anything with faith." The song coming up, Living in America, James Brown. Happy 4th of July.

0: This is Jeremy Miller from Growing Pains. Art LeBeau, keep playing those oldies.
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1: Well, we're going to roll it up and put it away for tonight on the Art LeBeau Connection. 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All right? 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Art LeBeau speaking, thanking you so much for listening to us. Now, I hope you'll have a good 4th of July weekend. And as I said, please drive safely. And for now, good night.

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3: 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At Just Swing It, swing like a boss. Eat like a king. 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

scene. 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
4: 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At Just Swing It. 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Eat like a king. 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
3: 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You want to hang out with me? That's cool. 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Why you want to go hang out in the garage? Because maybe he wants to relax. For some people, sitting in the garage is relaxing. And she mad about it.
4: Man, Romeo, sometimes there's no pleasing these women. 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

Hot 94.1, the Rhythm of the Valleys, Romeo. All right, so I was just talking to a lady right now off the air, and she was asking me a question about a guy she's been seeing, right? She's been seeing him for a little bit, and she was asking about the relationship and where it was going, what was going on, you know, which you can do, by the way, just so you people understand, when you're in a relationship for a little bit, you can ask them where it's going. There's nothing wrong with that, okay? It doesn't mean you're clingy. It doesn't mean you're needy. It just means you want to know what's going on and where it's headed. That's all you got to do, okay? Well, I guess the guy told her she was special. And special is kind of one of those weird words, right? Like, ladies, what do you think when a guy, you ask a guy, so how do you feel about me? Well, you're a special lady. You're special. What does that mean to you? 84-2-5-4-7-7. Because I'll tell you what it means to me. When I hear somebody say that, oh, you're special, it's kind of like I want to sleep with you, but yeah, that's about it. It's not really an endearing word to use for somebody. You're special. Yeah, that doesn't really, are you falling for that? I mean, maybe I'm wrong about it. But what does that mean to you, ladies? If a guy says, yeah, you're special, what does that mean to you? All right, 84-2-5-4-7-7. It just, to me, it's not the most endearing term to use for somebody. And maybe I'm wrong about it. Maybe I am. All right, 84-2-5-4-7-7. 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

0: What they talking about?
1: They talking about nothing.
0: What they talking about?
1: They talking about nothing.
0: Huh? They ain't talking about nothing. Hi. What they talking about?
1: They talking about nothing.
0: What they talking about?
1: They talking about nothing.
0: What they talking about?
1: They talking about nothing.
0: What they talking about?
1: They talking about nothing.
0: Huh? They ain't talking about nothing. Pickable.
2: Yo, how it is?
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2: Hell yes.

0: spin it, spin it, spin it, spin it, spin it, spin it, spin it,
1: spin it. All right, 4.1, the rhythm of the valley, it's Romeo. So what does it mean when a guy says you're special, you're a special girl? I don't, that's kind of a weird term to you. Good morning, how? What's going on?
2: Hi, Romeo.
1: Hey, what's up?
2: Good morning.
1: Good morning.
2: special.
1: Yeah.
2: Sounds like to me, but she's okay, but you're special.
1: Wait, say that again? You cut out for a little bit. Say that one more time.
2: Okay, it's like he has a side piece.
1: Okay.
2: And he's saying, okay. I'll do it. I'll give it to you because you're special. But the other one, the side piece, she's okay.
1: Okay. okay. I can see where you're going with that. Okay.
2: Uh-huh. All right. Okay. Damn, that special's not good.
1: Special's got to be better than okay, though, right?
2: Yeah, that's why he agreed to give her what she asked. So,
1: sure.
2: Talking about.
1: Yeah, I agree with you. Okay. All right. Thanks for calling.
2: Thank you.

nasty things to you. But if you were okay, yeah, maybe that's it. Maybe that's it. All right, 84254-7-7. It's Hot 94.1.

0: game of give and take. Howdy, 4.1, the rhythm of the valley. It's Romeo. A lady was talking to you earlier. Was talking about how she asked a guy about the relationship and what was going on with it. And he said that she was special to him, which that's odd, right? That's not a real term of endearment, is it? All right, good morning. Now, what's going on?
1: Romeo, it's Deidre.
0: Hey, what up, Deidre?
1: Hey, man. Now, let's get into this right here. Tell that girl to take that special kitty cat on somewhere else. You know, because, let me see. He told her she's special. She got to be special, right?
0: Yeah.
1: That can mean a lot of different things. You know, be like, ooh, that'd be special than a mug. You know what I'm saying? But she better take that somewhere else, because if she's that special, why is she going through that?
0: Yeah. I don't know. I guess I don't know. I just don't. Special seems to me.
1: I think he don't want to be with her no more.
0: Yeah, I mean. Special is just such an odd word to use for somebody. You're right. It has so many different possible meanings of what it could be that how would anybody understand it? You don't know.
1: But if he making me feel some kind of way, then go tell me I'm special. I'm taking all this specialness and I'm getting the heck up out of there. I tell you. Somebody else say I am,
0: because
1: I don't think I like special.
0: Yeah, I don't think I'd like. You're right. I mean, it could mean you special. That's like saying it's not you, it's me.
1: It means a lot of different things. Maybe he needs to clarify that to her or something. But other than that, because we don't know.
0: Yeah, that's wild. All right.
1: Okay, bye, Romeo.
0: I don't know if special is the word you want to hear from somebody, right? Yeah, you're special. I don't know if that's a term of endearment or what it. I just don't know. All right, 842-547-7. It's Romeo. It's Hot 94.1.
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6: 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At Just Swing It, swing like a boss. Eat like a king. 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

0: 5'9", brown eyes.
1: I did 4.1, the rhythm of the valleys, Romeo. Good morning, huh? What's going on?
2: What's up, Romeo? Raider Rob here.
1: Hey, Rob, what's going on?
2: What's going on, bud? Hey, like you said, women, well, not all women, but yesterday at my family breakfast, I'm sitting in line waiting for my omelet. Old girl kept saying, I'll have some ham, I'll have some cheese, some mushrooms. Wait a minute. No. I don't want ham. I want sausage. No. I don't want tomato. I want bell pepper. Now, you got to talk about being special. She couldn't make up her mind. I was like, really?
1: Oh, my God, Rob. You're such an idiot. What the hell? All right. Get out of here. All right. Good morning, Al. What's going on?
3: Romeo, is this what it's come to? Some weak morning jokes by Raider Rob and Deidre?
1: Well, Deidre's funny. Raider Rob's, I don't know, Raider Rob's coming. Yeah, he's coming kind of weak today.
3: I think there could be many reasons why he used that word. One of them meaning that he's not that educated. Maybe his vocabulary doesn't stretch as far as some of ours.
1: What do you mean by that? What do you mean by his vocabulary doesn't stretch as far?
3: Maybe he's dumb. Maybe he doesn't know the proper word to show that he has feelings for her. Because I have a lot of things that are special. I have special socks. I have a special place I like to go eat. And it's my favorite. So maybe that's what he's meaning.
1: Maybe.
3: And he doesn't want her to get too sprung, so he doesn't want it later on. So he's starting off middle words, baby words. Special, fabulous, that's awesome. You know, there's other things that are going to come pretty soon.
1: Okay.
3: You just
1: right.
3: have to be
1: maybe.
3: Patient and understand she has, you know, maybe she got with a dumb person. But that doesn't mean he can't love her. That's all that means, Romeo.
1: Okay.
3: All right.
1: Okay. All right. Later. Maybe. Special just does not seem like a term of endearment. If somebody's going to call you special, you're a special lady to me. You're a special girl. You're a special guy. That does not seem like a term of endearment. That does not seem like you really care about a person. If that's the terminology you're using. All right, but maybe Raider Dave's right. RD 4254-7-7. Hey, Rome. I was told I was appreciated. Appreciated is another one of those terms, I think, like special, right? I don't think anybody wants to hear that. I just don't think any woman, I'm not a woman, but I'm not sure that any woman wants to hear you're appreciated or you're special. I don't know if that's the term of endearment that really means something. It's Romeo, it's on 94.1.

When the Rhythm of the Valley, it's Romeo. I was talking to this woman about a guy called her special. And she actually sent me a picture of the exact wording of the text message. She sent me a screenshot. So she says, I know you don't love me. I know that. But can you at least let me know what you feel about me? And the response was, I care. I do. You're something special for sure. Adding the something special makes it even worse, by the way. Now I think he's really just lying to her and just wants to keep having sex with her. You're something special. That is not, to me, a great term of endearment, okay? He should have stopped with, I do care about you. That's where you should have stopped. Once you say something special, you've completely have to reevaluate what his intentions are in the relationship. It really sounds like he just wants to keep getting some and has no plans on going anywhere with it. 84254-7-7. I roam. What's special about her is she either has a... Basically, I can't read what this person texted me, but basically what they said was she's good in bed. Okay, that's what's special about her. She's good in bed. And maybe that's what it is. But to call somebody, when somebody asks how you feel about them and they go, you're something special, I don't see that as a good thing. You're trying to placate the situation because you don't care any more than you get to have sex with her. That to me sounds like where he's at right now. And it doesn't mean that it won't change. It just means that's where he's at right now. 84254-7-7. It's Romeo. It's out of the 4.1.

0: They must not know just who this be.
1: Yo, what's going on? It's your boy A Boogie with the hoodie.
2: What's up? It's Megan Thee Stallion.
3: Yeah.
4: 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It's your boy Baby Jesus, aka the Baby.
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I did 4.1, the rhythm of the valley. It's Romeo. So check this out. My crazy dog brought in a dead bird. I don't know how, I don't know where she found it. I don't know what, but

0: I go in to the bedroom, and on the bed, there's just feathers everywhere. I don't know if this is normal. I don't know what kind of crazy thing my dog's going through, but it was just incredible. I don't know if she was like just sitting there chewing on it, laying on the bed, but it was nasty, boy. Oh, it's nasty. Who does that? Who brings in a, I mean, don't cats, I guess cats bring in dead animals, right? When they catch them. But I didn't know dogs did that. But yeah, the dog was so weird. RD42547-7. The dog was just laying there on the bed with a dead bird. It was pretty nasty. I don't know. Just feathers everywhere. It was actually kind of gross, to be honest with you. But yeah, I don't know. I don't know if the dog caught the bird and killed it. I don't know if the bird was already dead. How the dog found the bird dead in the back. I have no idea what happened. But it ended up in my house. It was gross. RD42547-7. Romeo, is that normal, by the way? Is it normal for that to happen? I have no idea. It's I-94.1.
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Hot 84.1, the Rhythm of the Valley, it's Romeo. So my dog brought in a dead bird. Now, she's just a little chihuahua, and she never has done anything like that before. It was so crazy. And by the time I caught it, it was on my bed, and she had feathers everywhere. And I think, if I remember correctly, she was just sitting there chewing on this dead bird. Now, I don't know if she caught it or not. I don't think she's capable of that. So there must have been a dead bird in the backyard, and she found it. And why she brought it in, I have no idea. Apparently, you guys are telling me that's kind of normal. It's not out of the ordinary for dogs to bring you other dead animals for some reason. But I don't think she caught it. 84254-77. Good morning. What's going on?

0: What up, Ruben?
1: Hey, I wish my dogs would bring me a bird. They always bring me skunks.
0: Oh, God, that's gross.
1: We walk out the backyard, and right when you open that back door, and I'm like, oh, man, they got some more. And there's always at least like two or three they'll catch. But they tear them up, and, man, these dogs be stinking.
0: Oh, that's terrible. Oh. Well, at least they're cat, I guess.
1: So you're good, bro. Enjoy that bird. It's better gift than what I've been getting.
0: Oh. All right, Ruben.
1: Later,
0: man.
1: Later, bro.
0: RD 4254-77. Yo, Rome, maybe your dog was just trying to pay its rent with a dead bird? Oh, God. Oh, that's pretty funny. Oh, man. I can't. I don't know. It was gross, though. It really was gross. RD 4254-77. It's out of the 4.1. Get ready to shake it. I went deaf on it. The-

0: At 94.1, the rhythm of the valley, it's Romeo. So the other day, my little dog, my little chihuahua, brought in a dead bird right onto my bed. Feathers everywhere. Just, I didn't, by the time I realized it, it was just tore up everything everywhere. Is that normal for dogs to do? My dog's never done that before. I mean, I have no idea. Good morning, Doc. What's going on?
1: Hey, good morning, Romeo.
0: Hey, what up, man?
1: Hey, I just want to say, yeah, you know, dogs are animals. They resort back to their natural ways. They will hunt, and yeah, I mean, dogs do that. That's a normal thing for them.
0: I had this dog for like 10, I think I've had her for like 10 years. She ain't never done that before. She don't even get off the couch.
1: All yeah, of a sudden, maybe, she, maybe a cat just did it, you know, and then she was like, oh, yeah, this is a toy.
0: Maybe.
1: They'll treat them like toys.
0: Okay, maybe that's what
1: don't
0: it is.
1: Don't play with them.
0: I never seen that happen. I never. And all this time I've had these dogs, they've never brought anything in the house like that, a dead animal. It's crazy.
1: No, it sucks because you got to clean it up. But, you know, they show you nothing but love.
0: Yeah, I know.
1: So you got to love them back.
0: You know what? Yeah, I don't argue with that. All right, man. I know. My old bed had feathers everywhere. I had to go take a dead bird out of my house. It was nuttier than hell. It was actually kind of nasty, though. I think maybe the dog was just sitting there chewing on the bird like a toy. I guess it's normal, right? They've never done it before. I mean, I got... she's like the most homely dog there is. She goes outside for a little while if you go outside with her, but most of the time she hangs out in the house. It's crazy. RD 42547 is 7. It's Romeo. It's out of the 4.1.

0: Then again, I can be drunk. Out of the 4.1, the rhythm of the valleys, Romeo. Yeah, I had this, one of my dogs, one of my little chihuahuas brought in a dead bird. And I guess was just sitting in the bed, chewing on it, because there was feathers everywhere when I found out. And a dead bird. It was gross. Alrighty, 4-2-5-4-7-7. Hey, good morning, Rome. Good morning, Romeo. I have a dog that's 3 years old and 6 month old puppy. The puppy has been bringing in pieces of twigs into the house and using it as a chew toy. I don't know why. I don't know which one did it, but I was picking up what I thought was pieces of wood, and actually it was a lizard shredded up into pieces. Good times. Wow. What kind of skills does your dog have to catch a lizard? Those things are quick. Good morning, Doc. What's going on?
1: What's up, Romeo? Raider Rob
0: here. What up, Raider Rob?
1: What's up, brother? Hey, usually when my dog does that, it's because I'm either getting onto her for dragging something around or moving something, or going out and staying out too late, or just, you know, like if she wants to feel sorry, she'll bring something to my bed. Usually one of my dirty socks or my drawer. But never does she go back. No, I don't think she'll go out and mess with birds or anything like that.
0: I don't. This dog could not. I don't think this dog has the skills to kill a bird. Must have found it one. But,
1: yeah, she must have found it or something and said, hey, I'm going to take it to my owner because he did something nice to me. Or he yelled at me.
0: I don't know. These dogs got personalities. That's crazy, man. All right, Raider Rob. Thanks for calling, brother.
1: All right, brother.
0: I had a dog once that ate a couch. I left her home alone. And I don't know if she was mad because I left her home alone or bored or whatever, but she literally ate my couch. Damn near ate it in half, ripped it apart. I mean, she was a good sized dog. She was a part Rottweiler and part Shepherd. But yeah, she ate my couch. I had to get rid of it. That's how bad she ate it. So yeah, I don't know. Never brought a dead animal in though, but ate my couch. Romeo, it's out of the 4.1.

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4: 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At Just Swing It. 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
0: Hot

0: At 94.1, the Rhythm of the Valleys, Romeo, my dog, brought in a dead bird. It was just laying on the bed, chewing it up, feathers everywhere. It was gross. Good morning, y'all. What's going on?
1: Romeo.
0: Yeah.
1: I used to have a pug, and when it was like about a year old, I finally got a parakeet, but it was blue. And oh my God, so I was trying to train this parakeet because I was good at training the birds that we had, you know, to fly to my shoulder, head, and sing the cucaracha song. And okay. So this damn bird, like, we caught her, that's how I got her, and she was so smart, but at this moment she was acting so dumb that she went ahead and she tried to run away, but since the dog was kind of, you know, like, oh my God, in the puppy stage still, she ran into the curtain, which then she freaked out, so she flew into the wall, went ahead and did, like, the whole cartoon thing where she, like, slid all the way down from the wall. Literally, like, a cartoon, and I'm freaking out, you know, and then my pug, he goes, and he runs, and I thought, you know, she was safe behind the couch. Nope. We turn around. This dog had her in her mouth, in his mouth. And the parakeet just like, oh my God. And we're like, oh my God. You know, we didn't know if he was going to bite her or if he's, you know, just catching her. We got it out of its mouth. And I kid you not, that parakeet never went ahead and just flew away like crazy. She learned her lesson. He was just trying to catch her.
0: Oh, the parakeet
1: for us.
0: Lived?
1: Yeah, no, yeah. He would just nice. Like, you know how like dogs, they move their puppies? Or like how animals, they move their
0: oh,
1: babies?
0: Oh, yeah.
1: Yeah, no, he was just holding her for us.
0: That's pretty good. That's pretty
1: yeah.
0: funny.
1: No, they're smart. So I'm pretty sure your dog just brought you like a gift.
0: Yeah, she could bring cash. She doesn't mean to bring a dead bird.
1: Right? I'm

0: No, you guys need to bring in some money, like these crows. We need to train them.
1: Right, thanks for calling.
0: Bring in some money, but man, yeah, that turkey learned its lesson.
1: That's hilarious.
0: Until it ran away for the last time.
1: Oh, that's hilarious. All right, thanks for calling.
0: Lord,
1: appreciate it. Hey, Romeo, our cat just brought a dead bird in today as well. Our roommate said it's a gift or a peace offering. I never heard of that before. It's crazy. I mean, the dog just was sitting on the bed, chewing on a dead bird. Feathers everywhere. Alrighty, 42547 7. Hey, Rome, Raider Rob's dog has a curfew. Never heard of a Raider dog ever having a curfew. Okay. I don't know what that means, but okay. What did you send me? Somebody sent me a video of a dog. Let me see what the dog's doing. Oh, geez. The dog just bit the camera. Hey, Rome, I just told my dog she can't be on the couch. She made me catch two paws. Oh, it was. The video is the dog trying to get just going after the owner. Yeah, it's funny. I don't care if my dogs are on the couch or the bed. It don't bother me. Throw me on Saturday 4.1.

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0: Like I'm Young Thug too. 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
1: Where you at?
0: At the house with it, watching sinners.
1: Who you with?
0: On the couch with my favorite sinner. I was about to, but you convinced us. Should I decorate her walls or log off to Pinterest? 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Even if I

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4: 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Oh, oh, okay. Oh, okay. Oh, oh, okay. Oh,
5: who the fuck is you? Okay. Who the fuck is you? Who the fuck is you? Okay. Who the fuck is you? I don't.

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RD 42547 7. What'd you send me here? Yo, Rome, I need your help with something. I don't know how to handle it. Yesterday, I got off work. You know it was hot outside, 100 plus. I come home. All the kids and the wife are wrapped up in blankets. The AC is turned down so cold, which felt great when I got home after being in that heat all day. But the sliding glass door was open. I asked

my wife, what's going on? Why do you guys have the AC on and the back door open? She says, so the dog can go in and out. And I was like, that just seems a little ridiculous. And by Jerome, even the dog was curled up in a blanket with one of the kids. What am I supposed to do with this? I'm out here busting my butt, trying to pay these bills. And I come home, the AC blasting, doors wide open. 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

0: the people in the house. I came home the other day after work. My wife and the kids, they went to the movies. And the AC was turned down so cold when I walked in. The dogs were even curled up together trying to stay warm. Nobody was even home. Maybe you guys, you're out working in 108 degrees, 105. Maybe they're just trying to keep the house cool for you to come home. Maybe they're thinking of you. Maybe they're not thinking of themselves. RD42547. I wish I had an answer for you guys. I do. I don't have an answer. I don't know how you guys deal with your kids being home all day, cranking that AC, trying to stay cold. I don't know. But I will say this. It's messed up that you guys are keeping your house so cold that you have to get blankets. Yeah, that's not. RD 42547-7. It's Romeo. 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
7: 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A few things. 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

94.1, the rhythm of the valley. It's Romeo. So a guy just texted me. He said he came home from work and, you know, it's been hot, man. It's been 105, 104, 108, whatever it's been. Says he comes home from work yesterday and back door's open so the dog can go in and out. AC's blasting. Wife and kids are just all wrapped up in blankets watching TV. And he doesn't know what to do. What's going on here? Well, I don't know. RD42547-7. Hey, Rome, tell that guy with the AC to flip some breakers. Problem solved. Well, I don't think the point is, not running the AC. I don't think that's the point because you can't leave your family in a hot house, right? But they don't need to have the back door open so the dog can go in and out. And if you're wrapping yourself up in blankets because your AC's got it so cold in your house, maybe you should, maybe you don't need to turn the AC down that low. RD42547-7. Yo, Rome, I have an app on my phone that connects to the AC controller in the house because my kids will do the same thing. I have a two-story and the kids are upstairs, so I control it

from my app. They turn it down. I check it, make sure I turn it back up. So they never have complete control. That way I can monitor what's going on. Well, that's what you got to do. I guess that's what you got to do, right? I don't know how you parents deal with that AC bill, man, with that AC running during the summertime. Throw me on 994.1.

0: 94.1, the Rhythm of the Valley, it's Romeo. So a guy hit me up. He said he came home from work yesterday and the back door was open. Sliding glass door was open so the dog could go in and out. That's the story he got. His wife and his kids were just chilling on the couch, wrapped in blankets because it was so cold in the house. Yes, he's asking me what to do. I don't know, bro. Enjoy it. You were in 105. Just walk in and be happy. It's cold. I don't know. Get solar. I don't know, man. RD42547-7. Who this? Seok Lou sent me a picture of a box that fits over the AC, or you know, the temperature panel to lock. Yeah, we've had those. You can break into those all the time. We used to have those here at the office because we had a boss that wanted to control it all. But I could break into those real easy. There, your kids will figure that one out. RD42547-7. You're home. This is Seok Lou. I'm the man of my house. And as the man of the house, one rule is that only the man of the house can control the AC thermostat. Tell the guy to buy a lockbox for the AC unit, set the temperature before he goes to work, and take the key with him. I bet if he does that, the wife won't leave the door open to the key door open to keep the house cool. Sure. I get it, but I'm just telling you that I can those things can be broken into real simple. Yo, Rome, I would be mad. Talk to them. It's not fair. We work so hard and PG&E bill isn't cheap. Well, I know, that's what I'm saying. I get being cool, but if you got to wrap yourself on a blanket and you're leaving the back door open, you left the back door open and it was still cold enough in your house that you needed a blanket. It was 105 outside yesterday. All right, 842-547-7. Rome, for the one with the sliding door being open, she's lazy. She needs to get up to open and close the door. There's a reason for the power outages. I get it, but according to the text message, the dog needed to go in and out, so they just left the door open. I don't know. I feel bad for you moms and dads. It's not only you dads that are working hard. You moms are out there coming home to your kids just cranking the AC down, hanging meat in the kitchen because it's that cold. Yeah, I get it. I don't know how you guys deal with it, but I get it. RD42547-7. Throw me outside at 4.1.
1: What's poppin'? Brand new whip, just hopped in. I got options. I can pass that flight stop.

0: How did 4.1 the Rhythm of the Valley is Romeo? So yeah, a guy texted me. He said he came home from work. Triple digits, right? He's out there working, comes home, kids and wife are all wrapped up in blankets, back doors open so the dog can go in and out. He wasn't happy, apparently. He asked me about it. I don't know what you do, bro. Good morning, Al. What's going on?
1: Hey, to that lock box, get you a metal one and take the key. You can't break into that one.
0: You guys going prison rules. Damn, man. All right, man. I never seen a metal one, but thanks for calling.
1: Okay.
0: Good morning, y'all. What's going on?
2: Romeo, Steely Tyrone.
0: What's going on, Tyrone?
2: Man, it's obvious that this dog is running the house if
0: she's
2: got the whole back
0: door open. Here's the thing, Tyrone. I got a couple of little dogs, and they're a pain in the ass. They don't go out at the same time. That one will go out, then one will come back in, and the other one will stay out, then the other one will stay back in. So I get it. Sometimes it's easier just to leave the door
2: open. Okay, well, let's get this dog a doggy door. Can somebody at Lowe's or one of these places get this man a doggy door? Maybe get the kid door. Get a kid door. That way the kids can go in and out the doggy door, kid door.
0: Oh, that's hilarious. Yeah.
2: But
0: that's
2: yeah,
0: hilarious.
2: If you got blankets on and you got the AC, man, that's cold.
0: I know. That's cold, man. I

0: I think that's the bigger problem, because the door was open and it was, what, 100 and something? It was triple digits yesterday.
1: 106, bro. And you got the door open and you still got...
0: And you're still cold enough for a blanket.
1: Y'all doing it, man. I might need to come over there in the afternoon.
0: I know.
1: All right, Tyrone. I'll bring the beer, too. It is some whiskey.
0: That's hilarious. All right, Tyrone. Thanks for calling, brother.
1: Y'all have a good one.
0: I mean, that's something. If you coming home from work, the door's open, it's triple digits, and your family's still wrapped up in blankets? He even said in his text message, the dog was cuddled up with one of the kids. Yeah, you're doing it. I feel bad for you parents, man. I really do. Your kids are home just cranking that AC. You guys got to pay for it. That's just no way around it. Throw me outside at the 4.1.

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All right, 4.1, the Rhythm of the Valleys, Romeo. So a guy just texted, right? He was talking about how his AC came home from work, triple digits out there. He walks into the house, back doors open so the dog can get in and out. Wife and kids just wrapped up in blankets, right? That's got to be cold, man. Got to be cold. All right, 842-547-7. Hey, Romeo, just a thought. I can understand him, the husband coming home, and being upset at his kids for running the

0: You see, how are you going to tell your wife what she can and can't do with the temperature of her home?
1: Yeah, it's a good point. That is a good point. Good morning, Al. What's going on?
2: Hey, what's up, Rome?
0: Hey, Ruben.
2: Yeah, another note, Rome. I love coming home. I don't care if the kids are wrapped up in a blanket. I love coming home to 72 degrees.
0: Okay.
2: You know, hey, bro, I'm in the heat all day. When I walk in, I want that sweat to turn into some icicles, Rome. You know what I mean? Like,
0: all right. Hard.
2: I want to come home to a nice cold house.
0: Okay.
2: So you tell Tyrone he can bring them drinks over here and we get our drinks on.
0: All right, Ruben.
2: I'll even drop it down to 70 if you want.
0: All right, bro. I mean, Ruben makes some sense, right? You're out in that heat all day, 105, 106, whatever, triple digits. You want it to be cold, but whoo, that AC bill. RD 42547-7 Romeo, my daughter's here for the summer. I got home from work and she told me and my girl, hey, Dad, I put the AC at 72 yesterday because me and my cousins were hot. I normally have it at 77 or 78. It's fresh. I was going to whoop some ass. 72 is low. I ain't going to lie to you. That's low. All right. 842-547-7 Hey, Rome. What'd you say here? Hey, this is for Romeo in the morning. I have the guy give us a call at air conditioning. We would be happy to install Wi-Fi. Oh, Wi-Fi thermostat. Oh, call. Okay, so you work for an air conditioning company? The Wi-Fi thermostat can control it with his phone from anywhere in the world, basically. It's a great way to monitor the temperature in your house, and you can adjust it if you see somebody has messed with your thermostat. And then he left his... Oh, man's trying to drum up some business. All right, 842-547-7 It's Romeo. It's I-94.1.

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0: 94.1 The Rhythm of the Valleys, Romeo. All right. Hey, Rome, I was hoping you could help me out with something. Me and my wife are having a disagreement right now, and I don't know what to do about it. I got a promotion at my job, which means I'm going to make some more money, but it also means I'm going to have to travel out of town more. My wife doesn't like it. She doesn't want me out of town on business. Now, mind you, we make good money now. We're doing okay. It's nothing. It's not that we need the money, but more money would be great. She doesn't see it that way. She just wants me to be home. What do you think, Rome? Should she have a say in my job? That's a good question. I do think she should have a say in your job. I do think that people who travel a lot out of town for business, I think it can cause a lot of problems in a relationship if your relationship cannot handle that. Even if you are truly in love with your wife and she's in love with you, but if she's asking you that or saying or making a point that she doesn't want you to travel on business a lot more than you do, or do you travel on business now? I mean, obviously she has a problem with it. And if money's not an issue then for your family, then why wouldn't you listen to your wife and let her have a say in what's going on? It doesn't sound like there's an upside to your to this promotion for your family or for you and your marriage. RD 4254-7-7. And yeah, I think a spouse should have a say in your job. Throw me outside at 4.1.
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94.1, the Rhythm of the Valley. It's Romeo. A guy just texted me and he said he was offered a promotion at his job, but it included a travel, business travel, out of town stuff. And he said it was more money. He also said that him and his wife didn't really need the money, but he said it would be nice to have more money, right? I mean, obviously, who's going to turn down more money? But his wife was saying she doesn't want him to take the promotion. She doesn't like the idea of him being out of town for business, which I think we can all agree upon that, right? I mean, if you're not going to be, I mean, if your relationship can't handle, you know, can't handle it, then not everybody's relationship can. And if the money's fine and you guys are doing okay now, why would you rock the boat with your wife? Already 42547 7. Yo, Rome. He can use that extra money for a divorce attorney because that's what's going to happen. I think so. I mean, but let me ask you this question. What does that say about your marriage, if anything, that you can't handle your husband traveling out of town? Now, he didn't say how much. He just said more. It's going to have travel. He didn't, but once a month, once a week, once. He didn't say that. So I don't really know how much it is. But does that say something about your marriage if you can't handle it? Or, you know, some people like being with their spouse every single day. RD42547 7. Hey, Rome. That woman is just being selfish. She should let her husband succeed and just have faith in their marriage. I mean, what do you think is going to happen? Yeah, I don't know. I don't know what's going to happen. RD42547 7. Hey, Romeo, look at it this way. What if she wanted to have more success in her career and he told her no? I wonder how she'd feel about that. Good point. RD42547 7. Like I said, how much say should you, you know? If you're going to be out of town more, does that change the dynamic of your marriage? It really does, right? Romeo, it's out of the 4.1.

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2: 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Yeah. Hey, hey. Hey, well, yeah, hey, I'm done.

0: How did 4.1 The Rhythm of the Valleys, Romeo? So a guy texted me. I guess he's getting a promotion at his job, but the promotion includes more money and more business travel. So he's going to be out of town. His wife doesn't like it. Doesn't want her out of town. Doesn't want him out of town. Doesn't want to, you know, doesn't want the money doesn't mean enough to her. Says they're doing fine. You know, he like she wants her husband home. RD 4254-7-7. Should she have a say? Should you guys have a say in what your spouse does for a job? Good morning, what's going on?
1: Hey, I'm going to tell you right now what that dum-dum didn't tell you.
2: Okay.
1: He's already cheated on her in the past, and that's why she has trust issues with him being out of town. That's exactly what's going on.
2: He's already cheated, so she has trust issues. So okay.
1: That's right, and I don't blame her. I'm a woman. I'm telling you right now, that's exactly what.
2: Let me ask you a question, just real quick on a little side note. If you get cheated on and then decide to stay, do you really have the right to have trust issues because you chose to stay?
1: Yes, you do, because you're choosing to fix the relationship.
2: Okay. All right. Thanks for calling.
1: Yeah, right. You're welcome.
2: See you later. Bye.
1: Bye.
2: RD 4254-7-7. So that's it. It's trust issues, right? There's already been a problem in the marriage. So every marriage, by her logic, and I don't know what the answer is. Well, I do know what the answer would be for me, but by her logic, if they didn't already have an infidelity happen in their relationship, she probably would be okay with it. I mean, it really changes the dynamic of your marriage. I don't know how many days he was going to be out of town. I have a couple of friends that are gone, you know, probably say 10, 12 days a month, almost half the month.

They're gone. I have friends that have to travel. And do you think that your relationship could handle that? I mean, you're going from being with your spouse every day, seeing them every night, having dinner, whatever the case may be, them being home every night, and then them not being home for a couple of weeks at a time, or a couple of weeks a month. I mean, I don't know. Maybe it is trust issues. Maybe she's right. Tell me outside of the 4.1.

0: I did 4.1 in the Rhythm of the Valley. It's Romeo. So a guy texted me, and I guess he was offered a promotion at his job. Comes with more money, but it also comes with more travel, out-of-town travel. And I don't know how much he travels now. That's just what he said. Or maybe it comes with out-of-town travel. His wife doesn't like it. His wife doesn't want him to take the job or take the promotion, you know, but it's more money. Even though he made it very clear they don't need more money, which, you know, is fine. Not everybody, you know, is chasing the dollar. Maybe her marriage or his marriage or their marriage is worth more than money. I don't know. All right, 842-547-7. Does it just come down to trust? I mean, does he really want the job? Why would he really want the job if everything is okay and he's adding something to his life that he doesn't need to add? And he's adding something that his wife doesn't want. Good morning, what's going on?
1: Hey, good morning, Romeo. It's me, Angel.
0: Angel, what's up, man?
1: Listen, man, I'm hearing what you're saying, and I'm going to tell you like this, right? I did the North Dakota run from Bakersfield to Denver to North Dakota.
0: Okay.
1: Right? I did it 6 months. And, you know, you run, everybody at the airport is not broke. Everybody, you know, you're flying. There's no, hey, can you buy me a ticket? So everybody's well-funded. Whoever's flying, you know,
0: okay.
1: Prepare for that.
0: Okay.
1: And I met some gentlemen that I would never think that they would do something like that. And they would say, hey, young man, look at the menu. And oh my goodness,
0: nah.
1: September. Woo! That's all I could say, bro. So what I'm trying to say here, that it's just every man's being.
0: I know what you're trying to say.
1: I mean, the wifey might be a baddie or anything, but there's always badder.
0: You sure you want your wife to hear this, Angel?
1: Oh, I keep it 100 with her. She knows that. You know what I'm saying? She's pouring Botox right now, baby.
0: All right,
1: man. That's a good one.
0: Later, man. I mean, it's... Here's the question. Here's a legitimate question. And Angel's right. You're out there. And is it possible you can cheat? Yes. Are you definitely going to cheat? I don't know. I mean, I don't know. I don't know what you're going to do, but is trust just saying we're supposed to trust each other enough? That's all I'm saying. Or maybe it has nothing to do with cheating. Maybe the wife just wants her husband home every day. She chose to be with him every day. And maybe that's the case. Maybe she doesn't want to be home alone for however many days he has to travel out of the month for his job. And if they're financially, they're doing fine and he doesn't need the promotion, then why does she have to have trust issues? Maybe she just wants her husband home. You know, not everybody can handle that. I don't know. I don't know. I don't know what the answer is. RD 42547-7. It's Romeo. It's out of 4.1.

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8: 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At Just Swing It. Swing like a boss. Eat like a king. 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
9: Let me tell you.

Out of the 1.1, the rhythm of the valley. It's Romeo. A guy was texting me earlier. He was talking about he got a promotion or he was offered a promotion. More money. His wife doesn't want him to take it, though, because of travel. Out-of-town travel for business. She doesn't like that idea. And he did mention that they didn't need the money, but it'd be nice to always have more money, right? So he doesn't know what to do. How much say should your spouse have? RD 42547-7. Hey, Rome, she should allow him to succeed in his career. A healthy relationship is about growing as individuals, not holding each other back. fair enough. Yeah, I don't know what the answer is. Well, I know what a answer is, but I don't know what the answer is for them. If she doesn't like the idea of him being out of town, then what's more important? If they already have enough money and they don't need the money, then what's more important? His job or his marriage? Hey, Rome, if a spouse brings in more money by traveling for work, then the wife or husband should be happy for them. Also, have a hand sandwich for them ready when they get back home. Have faith and trust in your marriage. See, you guys are making it. You guys, it's a hard conversation to have with you guys because you guys just want more money. He said, we don't need more money. If they're good, then they're good. So, to me, he's bringing more trouble into his marriage. Because if they don't need the money, they're financially stable right now. What he's adding to his marriage is out-of-town travel. And his wife doesn't want it. So, I don't know. All right, 42547-7. Good morning, Romeo. She already has his location on her phone. I'm sure she could FaceTime whenever she wants to. If this is to better his family, then she should support. But it's not to better, according to the text message, it's not to better his family. It'll be more money that he says they don't need. And

it's going to disrupt his marriage. It's a man's duty to get out there and get that money point blank. Maybe with this raise, she won't have to work and she can stay at home and do all the things she wants to do. You guys are making some pretty big assumptions there that she wants to stay at home. Or you're assuming she's already staying at home. Or not already staying at home. I mean, sometimes life isn't always about money. Some people have enough and are okay with it. You guys don't seem to understand that. It's Romeo, it's Hot 94.1.

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0: 94.1, the Rhythm of the Valley is Romeo. So it's funny, a buddy of mine was over the house last night and his wife called him. Well, his phone was sitting on the counter and I looked at it and it was his wife's full name, right? And I thought, why do you have your wife's full name under her contact in your phone? Shouldn't you have some sort of pet name for her? Something like that? 94.254.77. Yo, Rome, I have it as baby. Most of the time when I get mad, I change it to... I change it to his first initial. Oh, you have it as babe. But most of the time when I get mad, I change it to his first initial. So you actually take time to change it. All right. 842-547-7. What's going on?
1: Good morning, Romeo.
0: Hey, what's up?
1: I was listening to your guys' conversation, and I personally have been married 26 years, and I have his first and last name in my contact. And this is because in the event that, God forbid, they need to get in touch with him, an emergency contact, I don't want it to be like, my love, my sweetheart, my boo thing, or anything like that.
0: Well, what about my hubby? What about, I don't know.
1: In emergencies, I want them to call him by his first and last name and be like, what the hell? I don't know. It's just weird. No.
0: I think that's weird. Okay.
1: But it works for us. And I'm assuming that he has my first and last name in his. Yeah, I don't know what he has.
0: What's in his? Yeah. Have you ever checked?
1: Huh?
0: You don't
1: no,
0: know
1: I've never checked.
0: Oh, you need to find out.
1: I don't know. It works for us.
0: Hey, let me ask you this. Would you be bothered by the fact if he had some sort of pet name for you?
1: I wouldn't be bothered. I just would be like, you have my first name, right? So in case they emergency, they could call me.
0: In case of emergency.
1: I'm a planner. I have to plan for everything.
0: Okay.
1: Good, bad, and indifferent.
0: Okay. that's a little psychotic right there. That's thinking, doing way too much. But okay, I understand your logic. Okay.
1: Goodbye.
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0: Hey, Rome, you know how you're talking about putting the names on your phone?
1: Yeah.
0: One time we were at a Walmart, and this young guy, he had a heart attack, right? And he had his phone with him, so my wife she pushed on the iPhone, you know how you could tell Siri, hey, Siri, call so-and-so?
1: Sure.
0: So she started saying random names, and I was like, say the most common one. Say, like, call dad or call mom or something like that, you know? And Siri wouldn't understand, so she said, call babe. And it called his girlfriend.
1: Really?
0: Yeah, so, you know, well, the paramedics took him to the hospital. But we let her know that her man had had a heart attack at Walmart. So...

0: must not know just who this be.
1: Yo, what's going on? It's your boy A Boogie with the hoodie.
2: What's up? It's Megan Thee Stallion.
3: Yeah.
4: What it do? It's your boy Baby Jesus, aka the Baby.
1: Yeah.
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I'm freaky, freaky like no one has ever made you feel, yeah. At 94.1, the Rhythm of the Valley, it's Romeo. All right, so a buddy of mine was at the house yesterday, and he had a he had his phone sitting on the counter where his wife called him, and the name that came up on the contact when the phone rang was his wife's name, her first name or last name, and I thought that was strange. I thought, that's your wife, bro. You don't have her under some sort of pet nickname, honey, wife, love of my life, something. I mean, anything. But her full name? Man, already 42547-7. Yo, Rome. I have my boyfriend's nickname as, I don't think I could say that word on the radio, but okay. But when I'm upset, I put his full government name in because he hates his first name. That's the other thing. Who's changing the contact name? Who's doing that? Unless it's a woman or a man that you started dating. Okay, so you meet them, you put their full name in when you meet them. Then you get start dating, maybe it changes a little bit, but once you get married, man, you gotta have it. You don't use their full name. That just seems so professional. It doesn't seem like you really love or, like, no thought or love went into the contact. Like, don't you guys put any emotion into a contact's name? Already 42547-7. Rome, that last caller's line. If something happens, they're obviously going to say. Gonna say, is this Mr. So and So? Oh, is this Mr. So and So? She's hiding something. Okay. Oh, Rome. My Sancha's name is Pizza Hut in my phone. That makes sense. Let's see. Hey, Rome, what's up? Back when I used to sleep around, I would nickname the girls I was messing with by their sexual talent. The best one was Throat Wizard. That's kind of funny. So now that you're not messing around, what is your girl's contact or your wife's contact? RD42547-7. Like I said, I would think that your wife or your husband, you'd have a little more love and respect for them to put something special in your contact list as opposed to just their name. 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
12: 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At Just Wing It. Swing like a boss. Eat like a king. 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

Hot 94.1, the rhythm of the valleys, Romeo. So yesterday, a buddy of mine was at the house, right? And so he his phone was sitting there and his wife calls him. Well, the contact name that comes up is his wife's full name. And I thought, that's a little, I think it's odd. I think it's weird. I think if you're going to have a wife or a husband or a girlfriend, boyfriend, you got to have some sort of pet nickname for them that just shows how much you really love them, how much you care about them, right? Not just the full name is just so professional and just, I mean, no thought whatsoever. I mean, come on. Do you call your wife by that full nickname when you address her? I mean, that's just, it's weird to me. 84254-7-7, just like. You guys know my boy, Big Boy. I got his name and Big Boy. That's how I know who he is. All right, 842-547. Oh, Big Boy texted me. He says, sent me a screenshot. I guess his phone is linked up with his daughter's phone somehow. So when his wife calls, it says mom. That's kind of funny. All right, 842-547. Roland. Let's see. Big R, would this work? Have their full name and have wife in parentheses? No, I don't think so. Like Roland, when Roland texts me right now on my personal phone, it comes up Roland Cowboys because I know he's a big Cowboy fan. But it's not,

Yeah, by the way, for those of you who don't know, I get text messages through the radio station. I get text messages on my own phone as well. But no, it's not. No, you got to have a pet nickname for you and your wife. It shows how much you really love her. Something that's between the two of you. All right, 842-547-7. I just don't think you care enough about your significant other if in your contacts you have their legal name as opposed to some sort of pet nickname that shows how much you really care about them. Romeo, it's out at 4.1.

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0: At 4.1, the rhythm of the valley is Romeo. Let's talk about the contact names, right? So here's the deal. A buddy of mine was at the house, and his phone's sitting there on the counter. We're sitting there talking, having a couple of beers at the counter. The wife calls him. Comes up her full name, first name, last name. And I was thinking, that's a little straight. You don't have a pet nickname for your wife? I mean, you gotta, for your wife, your husband, boyfriend, girlfriend, you gotta have some sort of special name that's just between the two of you, that you two know about, whether it's something funny, whether it's something meaningful and loving, but there's gotta be something that's just kind of between the two of you, right? Shows you really care. So when you put your wife, your husband, boyfriend, girlfriend in, under your contacts on your phone, there's gotta be something that there that differentiates that person from the rest of your contacts, right? RD 4254777. Yo, Rome. I have my girlfriend under Princess with two hearts. Been the same for 6 years. See, that's a good one. Hey, good morning, Rome. I had my husband's name under my honey, but he told me one day that he wants to be at the top of the list, so I changed his nickname to Ass. That's kind of funny. All right, 842-5477. Yo, Rome, you like my contact for my wife? Heart for love. Grandma, because she my old lady. Middle finger, because I hate her sometimes. And a burger, because she loves to eat. It does. It says Mia Moore with a heart, a grandmother, a middle finger, and a hamburger. That's awesome. Hey, Rome, I have my guy's first and last name, but this conversation is going, I think I'll put roommate. Oh, I have my guy's first name, but the way this conversation's going, I think I'll put roommate. That's kind of funny. Rome, also an emergency. If someone can get your phone, they're going to look for wife, babe, to notify them. Oh, you're talking, because the woman who started called in and said she keeps her husband's full name because if there's an emergency and they need her phone to contact somebody. Yeah, wife, babe is right. I mean, what would you look for? If somebody was, you know, something was happening to somebody, you had to use their phone to call their significant other, what word would you look for? Wife, babe, something like that. You wouldn't know to look for a full name. That's why I say, just the idea of it, though, to me, it's meaningful. Something between you and your significant other that means something. Everybody should have some sort of pet name or some sort of nickname that you have between you and your significant other that means something. And that should be their contact name in your phone. Romeo, it's out of 4.1. We on
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let's get the party started. 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That's when I knew that your heart was scarring. 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
14: 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Swing like a boss. Eat like a king. 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
4: Let's get the party started. 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
4: Out the way, it's a rare coming through. 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
13: 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At Just Swing It. Swing like a...

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4: There was a correctional officer I used to deliver to when I worked for Arrowhead. You know, you drop off the water, he had like a pool house. So Eddie always wanted two bottles back there. She insisted on showing herself, you know? So one of the other drivers said, hey, Paul Gilly, I could take that one from you. And I said, okay. Well, that guy Eddie called the office and said, I don't want that new guy delivering anymore. I just want Gilly there because he just doesn't.

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0: you know?
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1: 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All right. Yeah,
0: later, brother.
1: Later, man.
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1: Let's get the party started. 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
3: And I'm other GLP-1s, kind of like him. Hey, did I hear there's a pill version of Ozempic?
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4: 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But you don't show me off to your friends now. I'm too messy. 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And the closet wants me to tell you to stop collecting hobbies. Okay? I think we need space.
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3: 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I'm a stargazer. Life goes on, honey.